0: 60 70 80. 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
1: One ticket, please. Lord, everybody's here. Hey, what's going on, man? Yeah, she's at home.

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By Studio Più, la radio degli anni più belli. 1, 2, 3 o'clock, 4 o'clock, rock. 5, 6, 7 o'clock, 8 o'clock, rock. 9, 10, 11 o'clock, 12 o'clock, rock, we're gonna rock.

0: is not a problem that I can't fix. Cause I can do it in the mix. And if your man gives you trouble just to move out on the double, and you don't let it trouble your brain, cause away goes trouble down the drain.
1: Let's go!

0: 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Uh-huh. And have we got news for you.
1: You better listen.
0: Get ready.
2: 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Una canzone più bella dell'altra.